0: Radio 3 Network.
1: Yeah. What up? This is Dr. Dre. The party's going on. Thank God it's Friday.

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0: Artificial intelligence, or simply AOI.
1: No doubt, and we are still making art that will forever remain official and filled with intelligence.
2: And remember, when it's Pos and Maceo you see, the magic will always remain three.
1: Because that magic is simply daylight.
2: And staying true to that magic hasn't always been easy. Even Dave said,
3: often the real true soldiers just don't get that shine like they should.
1: But tell yourself, I'm staying true to myself. And keep feeling the energy and the vibe.

0: sunny and calm, as well as stormy. Basically, you gotta learn to balance during sunny storms.
1: Wait a minute. Sounds dope, but it's in the wrong key. It should sound like this.
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night, in the echoes, in the deep of our minds, a force so strong, a pulse in our hearts, so pure, so wild, it calls us back, in every rhythm we find ourselves. The music is our guide, our

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1: 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Let's go. 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
1: May we have your attention.
4: In console, girano i dischi di Dopa DJ.